after wave, wave after wave, I'm slowly drifting, drifting away. And it feels like I'm drowning, pulling against the stream.

0: It's Ricky Lee and Tim. Happy Monday afternoon. We're in for Christy Swan. It's nice to be with you at this kooky time of day.
1: It is. It's fun.
0: It is fun.
1: You know, mixing it up.
0: Yeah. Now, I mean, weirdly, I mean, you are very busy when you work, but you are also the mayor of a little town that we like to call Lazy Town.
1: Yes. I'm a very productive person. But I really enjoyed doing nothing.
0: You relish in relaxation.
1: Yes. Like, you're not the kind of person that can spend a Sunday off when you have nothing to do. You can't lay in bed all day. Whereas that.
0: In for Christy Swan. It's nice to be with you at this kooky time of day.
1: It is. It's fun.
0: It is fun.
1: You know, mixing it up.
0: Yeah. Now, I mean, weirdly, I mean, you are very busy when you work, but you are also the mayor of a little town that we like to call Lazy Town.
1: Yes. I'm a very

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